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And I saw that smile you made as you led the day's parade down Fifth Avenue. And I know I have regrets that I haven't figured yet, but it don't keep me awake.

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0: 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Let me stay a squeezer, please let me stay just one more. Oh, could I stay good up, please stay, I wash up the dishes. Let me stay, I make up the bed, yeah. 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

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A minute past seven. Good morning. How are you?

you this morning. Wednesday, we've reached the middle of the week. Yes. 23rd of September. And it's raining. Yeah. The rain is going to go off, though, so you're okay. Heavy rain currently, though, and because it's been raining all night, be careful. There is some standing water on those roads. So just take care while you're driving this morning. Still waiting on that sun to appear. Will it appear? Well, later. Your sunrise is 4 minutes to seven. Music. Yes, we'll do it. Oh, I love this. It's Eternal, BB Winans. I want to be the only one. Good morning. The trip.

Eternal there, BB Winning, starting our Wednesday off. Yeah, never mind that weather outside. We've got good music inside for you. BB Winning's there, and I want to be the only one. Your time this morning, you're currently sitting at 7:06. This is new single from Simple Minds. It's Beginner Boys.

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0: Lily for their training season, 7:15. Time to have a look at the weather for the Devon FM broadcast area for today, Wednesday. A wet start this morning, but soon the rain will clear to partly cloudy, with sunny spells and showers, or largely dry late afternoon with long late sunny spells. So hang in there. Our afternoon is going to have some long late sunny spells. Sunrise this morning, 4 minutes to seven. I think we'll miss that one this morning. And sunset tonight, 8 minutes past seven. Pollution sitting at low, UV is at medium, and today it's a maximum temperature expected for our entire broadcast area of 14 degrees. Battery green currently here in Bath, raining quite heavily out there this morning. And at 16 minutes past 7, our local temperature out there is 11 degrees.
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0: 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Remember, we've got our long song at 7:30, and oh, it's a cracker of a long song, you know, 10 minutes worth for you. Coming up at 7:30.
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Miley Cyrus and bass Persuades. That is new from her. Well, it's her current single anyway. Here we go with Clean Bandit, Zara Larsson Symphony. Long song next.

which means it's time now for our Wednesday morning long song. I thought, well, middle of the week, it's raining. You deserve a super, super long, long song. So here we go. It's Erasure, Rock Me Gently. 1 minute. No, 10 minutes and 1 second. Can't read. 10 minutes, 1 second for you this Wednesday morning. Enjoy.

Erasure there and Rock Me Gently. That has been your long song this Wednesday morning. 7:40 is your time. Come on, it's that time. Let's go up. 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
1: It's 8 a.m. on Wednesday, the 23rd of September. This is the news this morning here on Devon FM. The United Kingdom will set up a new centre to stem the poisonous tide of disinformation, including from Russia, and lead efforts to establish global safety standards for artificial intelligence, Prime Minister Andy Burnham has said. In his first major international speech at the United Nations General Assembly in New York City, Burnham warned Russian agencies are using every means at their disposal, including bots and fake websites, to spread lies and disinformation. The Prime Minister noted AI will multiply existing threats and pitched the UK as an honest broker on the technology. Dozens of migrants who spent more than 30 hours at sea have been taken to Dover by water, the Conservative MP for Gosport has said. It comes after an earlier report that the boat would be brought to Gosport, prompting a gathering of protesters in the Hampshire town. The boat had left the Normandy coast on Monday morning. The French Coast Guard, who had shadowed the vessel, said about 60 migrants on the boat were in precarious conditions and refused help as they were determined to take all risks to reach the UK. British rescue boats were sent to collect the migrants yesterday, with the UK's Maritime and Coast Guard Agency saying they would be transferred to Border Security Command. Parents at a primary school have called for the appointment of a head teacher with two drink driving convictions to be reconsidered. Families at Tarland School were informed the preferred candidate for the position was Anna Royal. However, they then learned that she had drink driving convictions from 2019 and 2024 and have now issued an open letter expressing their concerns about her suitability for the role. Aberdeenshire Council said it was unable to comment. Council leaders have been voicing their concerns about proposals for the biggest shake-up of local government in 30 years. Some have warned Scottish Government plans to potentially streamline the number of authorities from 32 to 6 will not save money. Others have questioned the potential impact on rural parts and the absurd timeline. Under proposals for a new two-tier system, the regional bodies would focus on major issues such as education and economic growth. Between 120 and 160 community authorities would also be created, contributing to local issues such as licensing and town centre improvements. And finally, this Wednesday morning, past Booker Prize winners Marlon James and Douglas Stewart have been shortlisted for the prestigious Literary Award again after a selection process that the judges described as a tussle. Jamaican writer James is nominated this year for his latest novel, The Disappearers, while Scottish author Stewart is shortlisted for John of John. This year's other contenders are award-winning US novelist Elizabeth Strout and British authors M. John Harrison, Luke Kennard and Rebecca Perry. But seven books that appeared in the long list in July have been jettisoned, and Dame Mary Beard, who chaired the judging panel, said agreeing on the final six has been, to put it mildly, hard work. Right, let's have a look at this weather for the Devon FM broadcast area for today, Wednesday. Wet start for our catchment area, but the rain will soon clear to partly cloudy with sunny spells and showers. Largely dry in the late afternoon with long, late sunny spells. Sunrise this morning, that was 4 minutes to 7. Sunset tonight is 8 minutes past 7. Our levels this morning, UV will sit at medium. Pollution is at low. And today we've got a maximum temperature expected up and down the coast and inland of 14 degrees. The Battery Green currently here in Banff. It's raining, it is. And currently at 4 minutes past 8, we've got a local temperature outside. It's 11 degrees.

George Michael there on Fast Love. Good morning, 9 minutes past eight. It's your midweek breakfast show here on Dublin FM. 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

Perfect Man. Oh, what a voice. Teddy Swims there. That was released, the 18th of September, wasn't it? His precursor to his upcoming album, Ugly, which, I'll be dropping soon. 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

Robbie Williams there, and Feel. We're going from Robbie to Robert in a tune, Robert Palmer. By the way, it's 8:37.

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8:49, that is Remember Monday and Attention. I'll tell you what's grabbed my attention this morning. This diamond ring, it's a blue diamond ring. Obviously, I won't be getting it because it's extraordinary rare. So you can tell the price tag, which could fetch up to £2 million. It's going under the hammer next month. Yeah. Auctioneers Elmwood said the jewel will be the third blue diamond weighing more than 8 carats ever offered at auction in the UK. It's a beautiful specimen of a ring and a diamond. The ring, featuring an 8.03-carat fancy light blue diamond, will feature in Elmwood's fine jewellery sale in London on October the 1st. Now, they said that the only blue diamonds weighing more than 8 carats ever offered at auction in the UK were the 70.21-carat Idol's Eye, sold in London at Christie's back in 1865. Now, I wonder who's got that now. And the Wittelsbach diamond, which went under the hammer at Sotheby's in London back in 2008. Now, the ring features a pear-shaped blue diamond. It's been sold by a collector in Glasgow and is estimated to fetch between £1.5 million and £2 million. Bet you goes above that. To offer only the third blue diamond above 8 carats ever seen at auction in the UK, and the largest pear-shaped example, is a remarkable moment for Elmwoods and for collectors of exceptional coloured diamonds. Now, it's not just a blue diamond. It's set at the centre of the ring, which also has concentric borders of round, brilliant cut pink and white diamonds. Had to zoom in on them, and then I just kind of lost myself a wee bit staring at the diamonds.

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this hour we've got our birthdays, we've got the gem to share for you, and lots more chit chat. We'll be talking more about Ella Langley. We've got Traitor's Chat, and well, Princess of Wales wowed it last night at the Digger premiere, didn't she? This is new from Sheryl Crow. It features Jesse Wells. It's Freedom Bus.

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Cat's Eye there and Animal. Apparently, just wow folk at their gigs. Absolutely wow folk. Right, so next Thursday, October the 1st, Celebrity Traitors is back on our screens. Cannot wait. Love it. I was very late to the party and, yeah, totally in on that one. Love it. And Hannah Fry, one of the competitors, has said she will use her... Is it competitors? Is that what they call them? Has said she will use her skills in mathematics to beat the competition in the Celebrity Traitors. She's the broadcaster and mathematician. Admits she is toxically competitive, is one of the 21 stars taking part in the new series. She said, I'm here to fulfil the nerd quota for the year and I'm taking my responsibility extremely serious. Have I gone back through the data of all the previous games and tried to find statistically significant patterns? Yes. Are any of these going to help me? Honestly, who knows? She's noticed that traitors often do a burn vote in the first few episodes as they are settling into the game. She explained, I am using the same bit of maths that Alan Turing used to crack the Enigma machine. How will that work? I don't know. We'll be tuning in Thursday, October the 1st, 8 p.m. BBC One and on the iPlayer Celebrity Traitors.

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If it is your birthday today, happy birthday to you. Midweek birthday, you can celebrate both weekends, can't you? It is Yvette Fielding's birthday. Blue Peter, she was the youngest Blue Peter presenter, wasn't she, at the time? Most Haunted, she does all those. She is 58 today, happy birthday to her. The radio presenter, Chris Hawkins, Radio 4, sometimes pops up on Radio 2 as well, he is 51. And in the music world, well, can only pick the one birthday. It's the boss's birthday, Bruce Springsteen. He is 77. Happy birthday to him. We'll celebrate, of course, with Bruce Springsteen, but happy birthday to everyone who's celebrating out there today. Have a wonderful, wonderful day.

Big happy birthday there to Bruce Springsteen. It's his birthday today, 77. Still out there gigging. Happy birthday. And happy birthday to everyone who shares the day. It's 9:32.

Brilliant album, 1979, that's the title track from the album Off the Wall. In fact, it was Michael Jackson's fifth studio album, and it was his first album released through Epic Records and the first one produced for him by Quincy Jones.

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0: 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Well, it was a big film premiere, the red carpet premiere of Tom Cruise's new movie last night, Digger. I've watched trails of it. I think it's good. It gets rave reviews. Of course it does, because it's Tom Cruise. But I think the star of last night was Princess, wasn't she? Princess of Wales. She looked absolutely stunning in that Jenny Packham gown, and even more so that necklace. Oh, my word. It was stunning. It was the late Queen Mother's striking amethyst Satwa necklace, and she paired it with the earrings that belonged to Princess Diana. And, oh, gosh. She looks stunning. I've actually got...

5 there, everybody get up. 9:46, let's have our gem. Gem this week comes from the band Gift, and it's Hand to the Flame.

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Jim. Corner shop there, brimful of Asha. Almost not quite managing to take us to the end of the breakfast show. They're currently 3 minutes too short. We'll fill that with the jam. Absolutely we will. I'll see you at 10 for AM to PM. And thank you for your company this Wednesday breakfast show. 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
2: Let's start this morning's AM to PM with some Michael Cimbello.

Michael Sambello there and Maniac starting this morning's AM to PM. Wednesday morning, in fact, that's where we're at. So we've got our number one on this day. Wednesday, listen to the story of the song, more tracks from the album of the week. Yeah. And us, the Lighthouse Family.

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1: 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We're not promoting it, but it is a good tune. It's Catatonia, Road Rage. And then we'll be back with our number one on this day, which in fact comes from 1990.

0: AM to PM is in association with Baird's Pharmacy, Castle Street in Banff. See you there.
1: Time for our number one on this day. 1990 was your clue. And, gosh, Tom Cruise pops up in this one again. Here we go with Tom Cruise. It's been his day. Song written by and sung by Maria McKee. And recorded by Maria for the soundtrack to the Tom Cruise film Days of Thunder. You know it now, don't you? The song reached number one here in the UK singles chart for 4 weeks, became the sixth highest selling single of 1990 here in the UK. Covered by numerous folk, but I think the big famous one from that is Tina Arena in 1995. But it's the 1990 one we're concerned about. Our number one on this day, the 23rd of September 1990, it's Maria McKee and, of course, yeah, it's Show Me Heaven.

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0: 13 minutes to 11. There's Kylie and she's spinning around. Are you ready to have your Wednesday listen to the story of the song? We start on a Monday. We give you clues to a really famous song, a cracking song this week. Here's your Wednesday clue. How are you getting on? I've actually had a few correct guesses already for this one. Here we go. Wednesday's clue. The story of the song. This song was written by Peter Hooton from The Farum. This song was produced by Suggs, frontman of Madness. This song was first recorded under the title No Man's Land for a John Peel session in 1983. Ooh, that was a good clue. What do you think? Do you know what the song is? Good clue coming your way around about the same time tomorrow.
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Carly Rae Jepsen there, Call Me Maybe, 3 minutes past 11. Yep, bet we will have our album of the week coming up around about half past, give or take a minute or two. New single from Simple Minds, it's Beginner Boys.

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40 minutes past 11, David Bowie, there he goes with his modern romance. And it is big news for Ella Langley. Stateside, her country smash Shoes in Texas, has overtaken Mariah Carey's All I Want for Christmas, is to become the longest running number one single in US chart history. Well done, Ella Langley, on that one. It was released last October. Can you believe that? Last October. The bittersweet song details her suspicions that her boyfriend is about to run off with another woman. Topped the US Billboard chart for the first time in February and has now spent 23 weeks at number one. Well done. Shoes in Texas also rose to the pole position in the UK singles chart at the start of September, where, it knocked Sam Fender and Olivia Dean's Rain Me In off. The song has also spent 23 weeks at number one, making it the UK's longest running chart topper. That one, that was Sam Fender. And so well done, Ella Langley, Shoes in Texas.

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25 past 11, there's Mark Morrison and Return of the Mac. What have we got? Oh, Backstreet Boys. Are you ready for Everybody? Then it'll be time for CD of the Week.

0: AM to PM is in association with Baird's Pharmacy, Castle Street in Banff. 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
1: Album of the week time, and album of the week this week comes from Echo and the Bunnymen. It's their first album of new material since 2014. The album's Apples for Isaac. First track today, The Light That Surrounds You.

First track from our album of the week. It's Echo and the Bunnymen. The album is called Apples for Isaac. First track today, With the Light That Surrounds You. Second track we've got, it is Asimov.

Such a good album. It's Echo and the Bunnymen, the Apples for Isaac is the name of the album. And that was Asimov's final track today. We've got Labyrinths Ran.

0: Echo and the Bunnymen, and that was Lab Rats Run from the album Apples for Isaac, which is our album of the week this week. Three more tracks for you around about the same time tomorrow. Liking this Echo and the Bunnymen, loving their new stuff in 2026.
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2: Good afternoon. Here we go with Wednesday afternoon, and what a better way to start it off with Bob Marley. One love. People get ready.

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Johnny Marr there, and it's time. Right, we've got a wee competition that's happening right now. Courtesy of the P&J Live, I have got two tickets to give away for the Getaway Show. It's happening this weekend, the 25th, 26th and the 27th of September. Now, the show, this brilliant show, invites visitors to explore and discover the latest caravans, motorhomes and outdoor leisure equipment all under one roof. There's also plenty of exhibitors, including Costco, John Clark Motor Group, Perthshire Caravans. 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Doogie Viewpoint, who's the Deacon Blue Landlord presenter, is one of the main stage speakers. Also on the main stage, we have got Anna Gill. She's a speaker. She loves adventure. Mark Benito from Van Life Eats. And Lorna Bray, she's the girl on the hill, the Scottish adventurer. They're all guest speakers. So we have got, cut to the P&J Live, two tickets to give away. Now, if you were to buy these tickets, they're £14 per adult per day. So you get to pick your day that you want to go as well. So to be in with the chance of getting a pair of these tickets for this a brilliant day out at P&J Live, all you have to do is comment holiday. That's all I want you to do. Comment holiday. Now, you can do that on the Devon FM Facebook page. The question is there. Pop it in the comments below. Or you can email holiday to lynn@devonfm.co.uk or give me a call 01261 812000. 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Good luck.

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0: Stevie Wonder, their part-time lover. We are heading towards our community announcements. 12:28 is our time. Oh, I love playing this. It's Ray featuring Amma, and absolutely, it's joy.
1: Mr. Ray, are you somebody? Mr. Ray, are you somebody? Mr. Ray,

12:33, let's get cracking, let's find out what's happening out and about. And let's start with tomorrow evening. We've got a training exercise taking place. It's a Scottish Fire and Rescue crews from Banff Macduff are holding a training exercise at Macduff Harbour tomorrow night. So if you see blue flashing lights at Macduff Harbour, relax. It's a training exercise by the Scottish Fire and Rescue Service. They're giving thanks to Macduff Shipyards because without them taking part in this, exercises like this provide a valuable opportunity to strengthen teamwork, test operational procedures and ensure all agencies can work seamlessly together when responding to incidents in challenging environments. Now, this is going to take place. The Macduff Harbour training exercise takes place tomorrow evening. It's 7:45 to 9 p.m. So if you see activity at Macduff Harbour involving Banff and Macduff community fire stations, don't worry, they're on a very, very well exercised training exercise. And it's the Getaway Show. It's almost here at the P&G Live in Aberdeen. It takes place from the 25th to the 27th of September. The show invites visitors to explore and discover the latest caravans, motorhomes, outdoor leisure equipment, all under one roof. There's also sponsors John Clark Motor Group, and then also exhibiting we've got Costco, Perthshire Caravans, Aberdeenshire Campers, and there's loads more of them. On Saturday and Sunday there's also speakers. Main speaker on Saturday is Dougie Vipon from he's speaking on Saturday, sorry, didn't make that noise. Television presenter, of course, BBC Scotland's Landward, and frontman of Deacon Blue, drummer of Deacon Blue. He will be speaking on Saturday, so that's going to be rather interesting as well. Also, we've got Anna Gill on Saturday, a mum who loves adventure and is the founder of a thriving online community for Scottish outdoor enthusiasts. And also Lorna Bray, girl on the hill, Scottish adventurer. So there's loads happening. Get your tickets now, thegetawayshow.com. But also remember, Devon FM have got a pair of tickets to give away for this. Pop over to the Devon FM Facebook page. Questions there, get your answer in. Not so much of an answer, it's a draw. So that's the Getaway Show, P&G Live, Friday, Saturday and Sunday this week. Let's do some dates for your diary. And I know October's not far away. October the 4th, we've got our Zen Fairs Holistic and Craft Fair taking place at Banff Macduff Men's Shed, 11 a.m. to 4 p.m. Crafters, therapies, readers and tombola step into a space of well-being, nature and handmade treasures. 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If you've got loads to sell, if you're having a wee clear out before, dare I say, Christmas. I've said it. There you go. 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
0: 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It is almost 1:45, 12:44 if we're going to be doing that precise time check, so we'll do that. And I've got some on this days for you. I've got three, I think. They're crackers. I'm going to start 1995 and Jamaican ragga singer Shaggy scored his second UK number one single when Bombastic went to the top of the charts for 1 week. It was used in an ad for Levi's and it achieved commercial success in many countries, including Ireland, Sweden, New Zealand and Australia, where it topped the singles chart.

hard with some physical attraction, girl, you know to feel it. 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

0: AM to PM is in association with Baird's Pharmacy, Castle Street in Banff. 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
1: Let's do another one. This day, 2001, Kylie started a 5-week run at number one in the UK singles chart with Can't Get You Out of My Head. It was her sixth number one, written and produced by Kathy Dennis and the former Mudd guitarist Rob Davis. The pair won an Ivor Novello Award for the most performed song of the year, also charted at number one in 40 countries.

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1: Now, here's our final on this day. And it's not that long ago, 2 years ago, we're hopping back to 2024. Well, yeah, you could work that one out for yourself, couldn't you? Sabrina Carpenter was at number one in the US album charts with her sixth studio album, Short and Sweet. Two singles, Espresso and Please, Please, Please, preceded the album's release. Both top the Billboard Global 200 chart. Wow. She kind of just sprung at us, isn't she, Sabrina, there? Short and Sweet and its tracks received 8 nominations at the 67th Annual Grammy Awards, including including Album of the Year. She won the Best Pop Vocal Album and Best Pop Solo Performance for Espresso. Now, Sabrina became one of only 15 artists in history to receive nominations in all 4 main general field categories in one single night. So many tracks from that. We've got Espresso. What else have we got? Feather, Manchild, Please, Please, Please, Skinny Dipping. Of course, she had the re-release with Dolly Parton of Please, Please, Please. The video of that was just so, so nice. So I think I'm going to go and have a wee drink of water, a wee frog in my throat. And we have got Sabrina Carpenter, of course, from that 6th studio album, Short and Sweet, taking us up to 1 o'clock today. What have we gone for? Espresso? Please, please, please. What do you think? Yeah, espresso. That's the very one.

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0: 4 minutes past one. Here's the Pointer Sisters there and A Jump for My Love. Katy Perry, Snoop Dogg next. We've got California Girls.
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0: We're going to close our competition at 2 o'clock, so you've maybe got 40 minutes to enter. Courtesy of the P&J Live, we have two tickets to give away for the Getaway Show, which is happening this weekend, the 25th to the 27th of September. Now, the show invites visitors to explore and discover the latest caravans, motorhomes, outdoor leisure equipment, all under one roof. Plenty exhibitors, including Costco, John Clark Motor Group, Perthshire Caravans. There's loads more of them there as well. There's also speakers. Dougie Vipon from Deacon Blue and Landward presenter is one of the main stage speakers. Now, tickets retail at £14 per person per day. Children under the age of 16 go free, and we've got two tickets to give away, so that's pretty cool. So all you have to do is give us a comment, holiday, to be in the draw. Now, to do that, you can head over to the Devon FM Facebook page. The question's there, pop holiday in the comments, or you can email holiday to me at lynn@devonfm.co.uk or give me a call 01261 812000 and shout holiday at me down the phone.

0: like our number one, Sienna Spiro, Great Expectation. We've all got them, haven't we?
1: AM to PM is in association with Baird's Pharmacy, Castle Street in Banff. See you there.
0: We'll do some birthdays. We've got some crackers. Not a lot of them, to be fair, but they're good ones that we've got. Let's start. 1943 is Julio Iglesias' birthday. I love saying that. Julio. Spanish singer-songwriter Julio Iglesias, recognised as the most commercially successful Spanish singer in the world and one of the top record sellers in music history, having sold more than 300 million records worldwide in 14 languages. It's estimated that during his career, he has performed in more than 5,000 concerts. Oh, it's Enrique's dad, isn't it? But for the moment, the spotlight is on Julio. Happy birthday.

Love and Spoonful, such a cracking tune, really is. Summer in the City. We'll do another birthday. It's, just going half past one. It's Neil Smith's birthday. He was born this day in 1947, drummer with the Alice Cooper Band. 1972, they got to number one with in the UK with School's Out, or then there's also the 1972 hit Elected. And, of course, the number one album, Billion Dollar Babies. We'll have School's Out, yeah.

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0: 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It's the Boss's birthday today. It's Bruce Springsteen's birthday. US singer, songwriter, guitarist, nicknamed Boss, won an Academy Award in 1994 for his song Streets of Philadelphia, which appeared in the soundtrack to the film Philadelphia. His most successful studio album, Born in the USA and Born to Run, showcase a talent for finding grandeur in the struggles of daily American life. He sold more than 71 million albums in the United States and more than 140 million worldwide. He has earned numerous awards for his work, including 20 Grammy Awards. Happy birthday, Bruce Springsteen.

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0: girls allowed there with girls, or girls, and girls allowed with Sound of the Underground. Well, that's it for Wednesday's breakfast, AM to PM. I see the sun is shining. What's it like out there? I'll need to have to a wee venture out and see what that weather is like. Hopefully we'll have a lovely afternoon. That was the weather forecast, so kind of putting my hopes on that one. So, are we ready? We're going to finish up today with Martin Garrix, You Two, and some fabulous Fireflies. Have a brilliant, brilliant Wednesday afternoon, and wait to test the water, quite literally, outside.
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there you go. That's a way to kick off the show. That's the Mavericks, and what a crying shame. I'm John, with you through till 6 o'clock. Hopefully keep you entertained. I'm going to carry on with this. This is Johnny Cash. I walk the line.

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1: 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Manfred Mann now. I don't know if it was Manfred Mann and his Earth Band, or just Manfred Mann. But this is, if you got to go, go now.

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Right. 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And Smells Like Teen Spirit.

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1: This is simple minds now. This is Chelsea Girl.

There you go. That was Simple Minds and Chelsea Girl from their 1979 album Life in a Day. 41 years ago. My goodness. Right, this is Bob Seger and Hollywood Nights.

Great tune, Bob Seger, and was that the Silver Bullet Band as well? But Hollywood Nights. Oh, and back to the Marillion. It's Derek Dick. I actually looked it up because I couldn't remember what his name was. This is Kate Bush now, running up that hill.

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0: Next up, it's we track from Blue October. I don't know if this was the last album or the last but one. I'll have to see if we can find it out. This is a track called Angels in Everything.

Blue October and Angels in Everything. That's from the album Sway. That's a great wee tune. What have we got to take us up to the top of the hour? How about a little bit of XTC, possibly? And this is Senses Working Overtime.

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Ah, there you go. That was Boston and More Than a Feeling. Next up, it's this is Need to Breathe. Need to Breathe and More Time.

You got more time? I need to breathe. Carl Douglas now. This is a great tune. This is Kung Fu Fighting.

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1: Go back to 1982. This was actually not well received by a lot of Neil Young fans. This was when he went through a little electronic stage. But I actually love this album. But then I've always been into the synth sound. Anyone that knows me that likes it, Ultravox and Newman and all the rest of it. But this is from the album Trans, and he had actually released Mr. Soul, one of his earlier albums, but he did it electronically for this. This is great.

That was Neil Young and Mr. Soul. I really enjoyed the album Trans, which I didn't realise it was so long ago. 1982. This is Johnny H. Jazz now. Shattered Dreams.

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That's a great tune. That was R.E.M. and Shiny Happy People. Next up, track from excellent band Tyler Bryant and the Shakedown from the album Truth and Lies. And this is a track called Without You.

0: Without you, that was Tyler Bryant and the Shakedown.
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0: It's racy now. Lay your love on me.

I haven't listened to for a long time. That was Racy and Lay Your Love on Me. Next up, going to be a wee bit of Carole King, I think, and Hard Rock Cafe.

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Vintage Trouble now. 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

There you go. The Carpenters and Top of the World. 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

Yeah, bad wee tune from the Rag and Bone Man. 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
0: This is Rainbow, Stone Cold, with Graham Bonnet doing the vocals on this one.

That's a wee bit of rainbow there than Stone Cold. This is it's a Glaswegian duet band. This was Macadin. I don't know if they're still on the go now. This is from their album Caledonia. This is a great wee tune. This is Man You Don't Meet Every Day.

0: I'm one you don't meet every day at Macadon.
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1: 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The album, Summer of Sorcery. 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

0: Little Steven and the Disciples of Soul from his album Summer of Sorcery. That was Love Again.
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That's Pete and Diesel's version of Dirty Old Town. 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

The fantastic sound of the Pretenders, and that was Forever Young. This is the Ramones. This is Blitzkrieg Bop.

0: Blitzkrieg Bop by the Ramones. Apparently, they used to be able to do like a 15-set live gig in under half an hour. Quite a lot of their songs were under 2 minutes. That would have been an experience, I suppose.
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Greta Van Fleet, and You're the One I Want. Take us up to the top of the hour. What are we going to play now? This is Susie and the Banshees, and Happy House.

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2: Right, this is Ultravox. 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

fantastic. That's Hello by Ultravox. That was from their last studio album. Brilliant. And it actually was brilliant. But that's just me. Right, this is the Hooters now. And we danced.

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3: This is U2 now. Another time, another place.

Another time in another place from U2's very first album, Boy. This is Don Farden. I'm alive.

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I do like a wee bit of orchestral maneuvers in the dark. 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
1: Time for a couple more before I go. It's almost 6 o'clock. Kick off the last little bit here with Gianluca, and this is the Scatterlings of Africa.

That was Scatterlings of Africa by Jaluka. This is Kim Wilde from her last album, I think it was Don't Stop the Aliens or something along those lines. This is Pop Don't Stop.

Ah, there you go. That was Kim Wilde and Pop Don't Stop. Right, I'm going to leave you with a wee track from the Monkees. Hope you've enjoyed the show. And Lynn's up next. This is the Monkees and a Girl I Knew Somewhere. Catch you next time.

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1: And not started off the top of the hour with an instrumental for a long time.

That's not an instrumental, is it? They sing Pick Up the Pieces. Onnie McIntyre, born in Lennoxtown, Scotland, 25th of September 1945, guitarist, co-founder of funk and R&B Average White Band, who were anything but average, with bassist Alan Gorry. They were constant members of the group during their 50-plus years' existence, seven top 50 UK hits during their late 70s, early 80s chart run. Pick Up the Pieces got to number six in March 1975, and Onnie also played guitar on Chuck Berry's My Ding-a-ling. You'd think you'd keep quiet about that, wouldn't you? Brian McLean, he was born in Los Angeles, 1946, on the 25th of September. He died in 1998. Guitarist and vocalist with 60s psychedelic rock group Love. He wrote Alone Again, or which features on their 1967 album Forever Changes. But in the final mix, his voice was considered too weak. Something overdubbed it. It's only a turntable hit here, but the Damn covered it and took it into the charts in 1987. But here is that original version.

twangy sound. You used to be able to do that with a ruler, couldn't you? Put it on the side of the desk and flick it and go... John Fiddler, born Darlaston, Staffordshire, 25th of September 1947, vocalist and multi-instrumentalist of blues rock band Medicine Head, initially a duo, bandmate Peter Hope Evans' birthday is 3 days later. They worked with session musicians on their first three albums, released on John Peel's Dandelion label, but their biggest hits came on Polydor. It was Rising Sun, and One Is One got to number three in the UK charts in June 1973 to the 26th of September. Remembering Lynn Anderson, born in North Dakota, 1947. She died in 2015. A country music singer who had many hits in her homeland as far back as 1967. But it's her worldwide hit 4 years later, Rose Garden, she's best remembered for. Got to number three here, March into April in 1971.

So who's the birthday girl singing with Dave Edmonds? You are a top banana if you recognise. That was Carlene Carter, who was born Rebecca Carlene Smith in Gallatin, Tennessee, 26th of September 1955. She's a country music singer-songwriter, daughter of June Carter Cash and her first husband Carl Smith. She's released 12 albums since 1978 and been a regular in the American country charts, married four times, including to Nick Lowe during the 80s, which might explain her teaming up with rock pile mate Dave Edmonds to record Baby Ride Easy for her 1980 Musical Shapes LP that was actually produced by Nick. Brian Ferry, he was born in Washington County, Durham, 26th of September 1945, lead vocalist and principal songwriter with Art's glam rock band Roxy Music, and helped influence a generation with his music and appearance. He had a simultaneous solo career with many cover versions and reworkings of old standards. Ferry wrote Both Ends Burning for Roxy Music's Siren album, and the single got to number 25 for 2 weeks in January 1976. Brace yourself, there's another magical seg on its way after this.

the fabulous Smarty Robbins, who was born Martin Robinson in Arizona, 26th of September, 1925. Died in 1982, was only 57. Songwriter, actor, multi-instrumentalist, racing driver, and one of the most popular and successful country and western singers for most of his near four-decade career. He often topped country music charts, and several of his songs crossed over to the pop charts as well. Even here in Britain, El Paso and Devil Woman were the biggies, and Ruby Ann got to number 24 in the UK charts in January 1963. Let's remember Olivia Newton-John, who was born in Cambridge, 26th of September 1948. She died 4 years ago. A four-time Grammy Award-winning singer and actress, five number one records in America, and has sales of over 100 million, helped by the Grease original soundtrack, one of the most successful soundtracks in Hollywood history. And she was awarded an OBE in 1979. Sam got to number six for her in July 77.

There are some other birthday filers worthy of a mention this week. One-time Eagle Don Felder, Nick Cave. Jazz saxophonist John Coltrane, he was born 100 years ago. Cecil Womack, Julio Iglesias, Joan Jett, and Judy London, who was born at Nancy Peck in Santa Rosa, California, 26th of September, 1926, 100 years ago. She died in the year 2000. A singer and actress whose career lasted over 40 years. She released 32 albums of pop and jazz standards during the 50s and 60s. Her signature song, an only UK hit, was Cry Me a River in 1957. Her cover of Spanky and Our Gangs, Like to Get to Know You, it's on her 1969 LP, Yummy, Yummy, Yummy, and the Steve Bishop Oldie is next.

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I don't know where this stuff appears from. It just ends up in my record collection. Thank you, Bell Records, for bringing us Mardi Gras. Three lads from New York who had performed in other small American bands of the 60s. They got together in 1970 and recorded several singles that did nothing in their homeland but proved very popular in Europe. Their first release, Girl, I've Got News For You, was a number one in France and top 10 in Italy, Netherlands and Spain. Their cover of Marvin Gaye's Too Busy Thinking About My Baby was also a European big seller, and they even made our top 20, got to number 19 in September 1972. It was their only hit here. A couple more singles and an album followed, but before they vanished, they backed French singer Michel Laurent on Sing Sing Barbara, a number one in many European countries. Funny enough, we didn't do anything here, and it was topped the Italian chart for 6 months. What on earth did they do to deserve that? I'm going to have to find that record now, aren't I? I'm going to make it the Steve Bishop oldie next week. That's not a threat. That's a promise if you don't behave. The Steve Bishop oldie for this week, that was Mardi Gras and their version of Too Busy Thinking About My Baby.

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Let me shoot a seven with every shot. Beaver.

0: Where's the ride channel gone?
1: Come back.
0: Stay in just now. Some very strange stereo separation going on there. Elvis and Aztec Camera. Here's a 90s top 15 hit I bet you haven't heard on the radio since it was a hit. And even then, I bet you didn't hear it on the radio much.

Some cheerful lyrics there. Great track, though, isn't it? Skid Row, a heavy metal band from New Jersey. Five lads who signed a record deal with Atlantic and toured in the late 80s as support to Bon Jovi and Aerosmith. Their eponymous debut album was released in 1989, but that single, 18 and Life, didn't come out in the UK until the following year. It's their highest-placing single to date, number 12 in February 1990. More UK chart hits followed up to the mid-90s, and then amid sackings and leavings, the band had a hiatus of a few years. They've reformed with different members and last brought out a new album 4 years ago, and that was called The Gang's All Here. Nice in the 90s, that was Skid Row and 18 and Life. And now, as they say, time for something completely different.

0: then
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1: the train started coming,
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0: 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The Coasters, along came Jones. That's your lot for this week. Thanks very much for listening. Steve Bishop signing off. Back again, same time, same place next week with more of this old nonsense. Gonna finish with, who have I got? John Denver. That's it. Ta-da. Nearly forgot then.
1: Well, life on the farm is kind of laid back. Ain't much an old country boy like me can't hack. 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Well, a simple kind of life never did me no harm. Raising me a family and working on the farm. My days are all filled with an easy country charm. 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Well, I got me a fine wife. I got me old fiddle. When the sun's coming up, I got

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3: Good evening, welcome to the Country Show on Devon FM. It's Scott here for another 3 hours of all the best country tunes, as always, and in half an hour's time, a brand new country belter for you as well. And I promise you, we've got a choice of two, and whichever one we choose, I am sure you're going to love it. But we'll kick off proceedings tonight with some classic country from Brooks and Dunn.

Brooks and Dunn there with Boots, Scoot and Boogie. Getting us well and truly underway. I hope you were doing your line dance into that one. I think that's a line dancey type song. We'll go with that anyway. Welcome. I hope you're well. And let us do the tunes. Coming up shortly, we're going to hear from Keith Urban. But before that, this is Juice Newton.

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Keith Urban and Cassie Ashton there with Drop Top. That was big. I think it was big last year, possibly. Time moves so fast nowadays, but yeah, I think it was big last year in the country world and in the pop world as well. As I said earlier on, we are going to have our brand new country belter in about 20 minutes' time. I still haven't chosen it. I haven't actually given it any thought. So it'll be a bit of a... No, we'll just guess. We'll wing it, as we usually do. But in the meantime, this is an ex-country belter for you now. We do like this. This is JP Cooper with JP's Florida Blues.

JP's Florida Blues there, courtesy of the brilliant JP Cooper. We do like him. Now, Ashley McBride, she pops up every week. When they're as good as this, we don't mind. 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

Oh, fantastic song, isn't it? Casey Musgraves there with Follow Your Arrow. Brilliant stuff. Coming up very, very shortly, we're going to recap last week's Country Belter for you and then unveil this week's one. But before that, this is Whitney Rose, and this is called Believe Me, Angela.

my goodness me. If you weren't rocking out to that, then, well, there's a strong chance you're deaf or there's just something wrong with you, because that was fantastic. And that is your country belter. You're going to hear that all week here on Devon FM. The Vandaliers, of course, covering the Proclaimers classic, I'm Gonna Be 500 Miles. And I said earlier on that it was a tricky one trying to decide what was going to be the country belter this week. So I might as well let you in on the secret of what the other one was going to be. I was going to play it at some point, so I might as well play it now. It comes to us from a guy called Breland. I hope I'm saying that right. And he is from the same school of, I believe it's called Trap Country. I could have that wrong as well. There's every chance I do. That spawned the Blanco Brown, who, of course, had a huge hit last year with the Get Up. And the other dude, who I've forgotten his name altogether, that had the big hit with... Miley Cyrus's Billy Ray. We'll get there in the end. So this is the latest from the Trap Country stable, if you want to call it that. This is Breland, and this is his tune called My Truck.

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Two fantastic voices there that go brilliantly together. Brad Paisley with John Fogerty, and that was Love and War. And speaking of winning combinations of voices, this next one, if you like that, you should like this. This is John Anderson featuring Blake Shelton and Tuesday I'll Be Gone.

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Sturgill Simpson with a good look. He's very unique, isn't he? But what a fantastic talent he is. It's almost the end of the first hour of the show. I hope you've enjoyed it, and we'll be back after 8 with plenty more country tunes. But to take us there, this is something we've not played for you before. It's Tim Hicks and his cover of Bon Jovi's Dead or Alive.

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2: 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Getting us underway for this second hour is a single from Lisa McHugh. This is called The Scandal.

That's pretty good, isn't it? From Lisa McHugh herself. That is called The Scandal. I think we'll be hearing plenty more of that over the coming weeks, and I hope there's plenty more where that came from as well. So welcome to the second hour of tonight's show on Devon FM. It's the country show, and we're here until 10 o'clock. Here's a favourite of mine from last year now, from Megan O'Neill. This is called The Bottle.

Lovely stuff from Megan O'Neill there. That is The Bottle. And go for something a bit more upbeat now, I think, from the Mavericks. You can always rely on them. This is Back in Your Arms Again.

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0: My goodness me, she belts that out, doesn't she? And knocks out the park to Maren Morris with My Church. What a fantastic song that is. And before that, you heard Rose Garden. And whoever sang it has escaped me. Martina McBride, there you go. I'll get there in the end. It's 20 past eight. You're listening to The Country Show on Devon FM. And in just a minute's time, we're going to hear from the man in black himself.
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0: Jimmy Nail, who else? With Crocodile Shoes, and before that, John Prine. And I just called to say, I love you. 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

It's those guys again, the Vandaliers. That's Endless Summer. How good are they? They're just fantastic. Where have they been all my life? Brilliant band. And we'll have a little bit more classic country now from George Strait with All My Exes Live in Texas.

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2: Yeah, Darius Rucker, Jason Aldean and Friends, I think. Brilliant song, Straight to Hell. And we'll stick with that. In Hell I'll Be in Good Company. Well, you certainly will, because if Darius Rucker and all these mates are doing a gig and the Dead South are the support, then, yeah, sign me up.

In hell, I'll be in good company. Like we say, definitely, if those guys are going to be there. That's the Dead South. The time, 7 minutes to 9. And time for something brand new for you now from Shelby Lynn.

brand new for you from Shelby Lynn. That's Don't Even Believe in Love. And to take us to the hour, which will be 9 o'clock, how about some Dean Martin?

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3: Welcome to the final hour of tonight's Country Show on Devon FM. We've got 60 minutes left. We better squeeze in as much as possible. Here's John Denver. He's leaving on a jet plane.

the brilliant John Denver there with the lovely Leaving on a Jet Plane. What a beautiful song. And we've got plenty to play in this last hour, including something from Jimmy Allen, teamed up with Noah Cyrus for This Is Us.

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0: That was Kenny Chesney.
1: It's called Here and Now. Very good. Racing through this last hour already. Time flies when you're having fun, doesn't it? Here's Tim McGraw and his take on Elton John's Tiny Dancer.

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0: Dean Owens there. That was a country belter of ours last year. Seemed to be very well received. That's the fantastic Southern Wind.
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0: Ah, you don't get much better than that, do you? The Charlie Daniels Band and The Devil Went Down to Georgia. And before that, you heard the Zac Brown Band with Chicken Fried. And that's two fairly traditional sounding country tunes. But this one, this next one, blows them out of the water with This is Blanco Brown and The Get Up.
1: Right now, I just need you to get real loose. Get comfortable. Grab your loved ones, or grab your love partner. 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Grab a sweetheart and spin.

Blanco Brown and the Get Up, taking us to the final track of the night, because the time is 9:55 and it's almost, well, it is time to say farewell. So that's exactly what I'll say. Goodbye, and thank you very much for your company these last 3 hours. I hope you've enjoyed the tunes that we've played for you tonight. We will play out with Billy Ray Cyrus and Johnny Maguire with Fords and Chevys, and I'll see you again next time.

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